life, we learn many, many different things about ourselves. And there's one thing I've learned for sure. As our love has grown from day to day, year to year, I just can't help the way I feel about you.

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1: Hello, Woodstock. Let's go. Are we ready to have some fun? Yeah. Well, maybe you know this one. This one was a single verse. Dreams.